I come from Newcastle in the north of England. We used to have lots of parties where everyone got dressed up. And on one party invitation was the quote, "She was never bored, maybe

never gonna know which way to go. You got my heart, you got my soul, got me right down to my bones. Don't need no dollar, 'cause with you I feel at home.

0: Oh, by the way, it all started like this.
1: So how's your evening so far?
2: Don't be a vibe killer.